Every time my heart is beating, I can feel the recipe. I wonder if my day is coming, blame it on the entropy. My blood is pumping, I can see the end is right in front of me. Don't take

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1: Early morning, there's a message on my phone. It's my mother saying, darling, please come home.

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If I was young, I could wake outside your school, 'cause your face is like the cover of a magazine.

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Village speaks righteous, sister Cena says funky. How bizarre.

What a catch for 365 days. So you gotta 365 days. Then if one day, I'll tell you that one day, better be your life.